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0: On August 8, 2001, we made a commitment to our nation. 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
5: Alwadi International School is located at number 44 Ahmadu Bello Way, Nasarawa, GRA Kano. 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
2: Airtel. Nigeria, the final battle is here. The argument, the passion, the power of persuasion. It all comes down to one epic day. This is the I Beg to Differ Season 9 National Finals, powered by Julius Berger. At 3 p.m. is the third place showdown. Grace High School Lagos goes up against Fountain School Abuja on the motion Political Debate Influence Elections. Then at 4 p.m., the grand finale, Government Day Secondary School Karo Abuja, will go toe-to-toe, shoulder-to-shoulder, against Square College Lagos on the motion National Unity in Nigeria is achievable. Two champions, one crown, one national champion. And after the debate, prepare for the ultimate test of persuasion on the topic, Dear Mr. President. 10 minutes to speak, 10 minutes to inspire, 10 minutes to make a difference. Who will rise, who will persuade, and who will take the crown? I Beg to Differ Season 9 National Finals, powered by Julius Berger, supported by Obi Wheezy, Waka Now, Card Center Nigeria Limited, New Hall School Lekki, Nigeria Conservation Foundation, and Drinks Dome. I Beg to Differ, the Tournament of Champions.

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1: Life no dey stand for one place sake of say person get headache, backache, muscle ache, menstrual pain or toothache. That's now why millions of people dem trust Panadol Extra. Dem don prove in combination for clinic saying they give extra relief for pain wey tough. If it no be Panadol, it no fit be like Panadol. Make you always dey read the label before na use am. If the symptoms no come out after 3 days, I beg, go see your doctor or physician.
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6: Nigeria, the final battle is here. The argument, the passion, the power of persuasion. It all comes down to one epic day. This is the I Beg to Differ Season 9 National Finals, powered by Julius Berger. At 3 p.m. is the third place showdown. Grace High School Lagos goes up against Fountain School Abuja on the motion Political Debate Influence Elections. Then at 4 p.m., the grand finale, Government Day Secondary School Karu Abuja, will go toe-to-toe, shoulder-to-shoulder, against Square College Lagos on the motion National Unity in Nigeria is achievable. Two champions, one crown. One national champion. And after the debate, prepare for the ultimate test of persuasion on the topic, Dear Mr. President. 10 minutes to speak, 10 minutes to inspire, 10 minutes to make a difference. Who will rise? Who will persuade? And who will take the crown? I Beg to Differ Season 9 National Finals, powered by Julius Berger, supported by Obiwizi, Waka Now, Card Center Nigeria Limited, New Hall School Lekki, Nigeria Conservation Foundation, and Drinks Dome. I Beg to Differ, the Tournament of Champions.

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